0: Bandeirantes FM. Tocando as melhores.
1: I never met you, but I wanted to invite you to the party. And you walked in with those green eyes, never stolen by nobody. And they flicker to the future for a moment I could picture. Then you touched me.

not leak it? I look so good, you look so good, maybe we should all leak it together. F*** it. You only live once, let the people see!